Cruise FM. I'm Mark, back after having last week off, and it took me 6 attempts to log into my computer because I got the password wrong 5 times, then on the 6th, nailed it. How do I forget my password after just a week? That's insane.

I just learned recently what Borg is. It stands for Blackout Rage Gallon. And it's what young kids will do when they're going to a party. They'll get a 4-liter jug of milk that's empty. They'll get that jug and then they'll just put a bunch of booze in it. Whatever they want, I guess. Mix it up in there. And then that's what they take with them to the party, which actually is pretty convenient. And if you don't want your parents to know that you're drinking, you're just carrying out this big jug. You say, oh yeah, it's my electrolytes, you know, needing to stay hydrated. And then also, it's easier to get out of the house than, say, a bunch of glass bottles of beer that are just clinking around in a bag or something like that. I don't recall doing anything like this when I was younger. Although I do remember jungle juice. You know what that is? You just get like a big, even plastic garbage can and just throw a bunch of different liquors in it. Mix her up. Off you go.

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We want to send you on a Rush road trip. You could see them at Rogers Place in Edmonton December 10th. Plus, you'd get spending cash, a place to stay, and gas money. Keep listening for Rush songs. 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

I can't believe it, but kids are back to school next week already. September 2nd is when kids go back to school. I actually kind of looked forward to going back to school just because you got fresh clothes, fresh shoes, fresh Duotangs and binders and pens and pencils. And then by the following week, I'm thinking, oh my God, when is summer?

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apparently some scammers are getting a little bit lazy. My wife said that she got a call from a 306 number, and she said she could hear multiple voices in the background, and the guy that's calling her goes, "This is the air duct cleaning company. We clean air ducts. We have a special on right now, and you can get that special. We just need to secure down payment to ensure, you know, you get the special." And she goes, "The air duct cleaning company?" And he said yes. And she said, "You're going to have to come up with a better fake name than that." 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Duct Goose. 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I like that one. 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

I was just hit with an ad on Facebook that was a pointless ad for me. It was an ad from the Winnipeg Blue Bombers. Yeah, no, wrong demographic. No, thank you. I mean, I will say they were nice hats, but never. I would never buy anything from the Winnipeg Blue Bombers. I hate the Bombers as much as I hate the Toronto Maple Leafs, and that's a lot. I love seeing the Maple Leafs lose and struggle. I like seeing the Blue Bombers lose and struggle. Now, they were on a tear there for a while, right? Not so much anymore. And in fact, they lost this week as well.

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Pilot hammered on the brakes. There was some kind of mechanical error, and our flight got canceled. Half of us got rebooked and made it there. The other half had to drive. Thankfully, I was the half that got to fly.

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1: That song was the theme song for when Clear Pepsi came out.
2: Oh, yeah.
1: And,
2: No, it was Right Now was the theme for Crystal Pepsi.
1: What
2: right
1: is it?
2: Right Now.
1: Oh, my God.
2: About Tomorrow.
1: I got it wrong. Are you sure?
2: Yeah, 100%.
1: You're right.
2: So they did a skit about Crystal Gravy?
1: Clear Gravy.
2: Okay.
1: And they were, like, pouring this thick gelatinous liquid over top of mashed potatoes and meat.
2: Good story, man. Good job.
1: My foot's in my mouth. It happens.
2: What you missed is, as the song is ending, she looks over at me very excitedly. She's like, can I please get out of this one? I want to talk. And I'm like, yeah, all right. Expecting something good to happen.
1: She must have something amazing to say.
2: Yeah, that did not disappoint. So thank you for
1: sometimes stuff
2: all the
1: doesn't
2: info.
1: Land. No. Every once in a while.
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Spider-Man Brand New Day earned $109 million globally in its fourth week in theaters, and now it sits at number 5 in the highest grossing films of all time list, which is crazy. Couple of things. First, I've never seen a Tom Holland Spider-Man, which I should. I really should. They're good movies, I imagine. But Tobey Maguire's my Spider-Man. But one day I'll watch the Tom Holland ones. Second thing, Titanic is ranked number 4 in the highest grossing films of all time. So this Spider-Man is likely going to overtake Titanic. The crazy thing is that Titanic, of course, released in 1997, earned almost $2.3 billion at the box office. If you go through the top 50 highest grossing movies of all time, Titanic is the only one released in the 90s. Nuts how much money that movie made back in 1997. If you released that movie now, it would probably earn an extra $1 billion, putting it way above Avatar, which is the highest grossing movie of all time, for the highest grossing movie of all time.

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Cruise FM. The Riders fell to the BC Lions yesterday, 30-16. The Riders had a few turnovers, a couple of penalties on a couple of touchdowns that were called back. The Riders are now 6-4. They are back at it on Saturday when they host the Toronto Argonauts 5 o'clock game time.

Top 50, only one is from the 90s, and that is Titanic, ranked at number 4. And then I was looking for the 2000s movies that make the list, and there are 3 in the top 50. Avatar at number 1, released in 2009. And then we got to go quite a ways down the list here to find Lord of the Rings at 36. That was released in 2003. And then Pirates of the Caribbean, Dead Man's Chest at number 48, released in 2006. I can't believe Avatar was released in 2009. That is such a long time.

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2: Moist. Say it with me. Moist. Moist. Moist. When you call your band Moist, you'd better have some great songs, because just calling your band Moist, already no one likes you. But luckily, Moist had great songs and became one of the predominant Canadian bands in the 90s. With their $4,000 debut album, Silver, yeah, they apparently made the entire album for only $4,000. Hit number 12 on the Records Canadian Albums charts off the strength of singles like Push, Believe Me, and this hit that shares the album's name. Here's Moist and Silver on Big Shiny 90s.

I've talked about social situations where I really feel pressure, and maybe you do as well. For example, the one I bring up a lot is when you're in charge of bagging your own groceries and there's quite a bit of a lineup and you're under the gun. It's like, oh, you gotta go quick because the cashier's just rattling through things really quick and you're trying to keep up. You don't want to take too long because people are wanting to go as well. It's just a whole thing, right? There's another thing that I experienced recently that made me feel like I was under some serious pressure. So I was in, I think, the fourth or fifth row on an airplane, and we land and waiting to get up and get my bag, and it's my turn because all the rows in front of me have gone, and now it's like, all right, I got to put, and my bag was a little bit, you know, too big to go into the overhead bin, so I'm trying to, you know, pull it out, and it's a whole ordeal. I thought, oh, man, this is what closing pitchers must feel like in Game 7 of the World Series.

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I've had a cough now for what feels like 2 weeks. 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I think quite a few people have. 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

80s, 90s, and sometimes 2000s, 70s, maybe some odd 60s here and there. 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

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Before that, the keyword aired. Hopefully you caught it, you spelt it right, and texted it in to potentially win our Rush road trip. You could see Rush at Rogers Place in Edmonton December 10th. We would get you tickets to the show, $2,000 spending cash, a place to stay, and gas money. If you want some more information, you can head to our website,

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2: Oh, yeah.
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2: Right. Who doesn't? I don't know.
1: Doesn't love a bit of sax.
2: You do, and you play the air sax.
1: I do. I like to play the...
2: Little known fact about you.
1: If you play the air sax with the, like, kind of by your side and off to the side, it makes it cooler.
2: I was just watching her finish that song with the air sax solo there and hitting all the notes. So good.
1: It's a good...
2: Did you take lessons or are you self-taught?
1: I'm actually... Yes, I am self-taught on the air sax, but yeah. I used to be a flute... I'm a flautist.
2: Oh, you're a flautist?
1: Yeah.
2: Oh, yeah. Well, if you got it, flout it. Isn't that what they say?
1: God, I'd love it. That is exactly what they say.
2: Right.
1: I mentioned this in the news earlier. I'm all flustered now.
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Got these songs stuck in your head? 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

0: Nation lives on 96.3 Cruise FM. I'm Dave Thomas, voice of the Saskatchewan Roughriders. 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
1: Pickleball, the popularity of it, the increase in people wanting to play it it's huge. 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

0: passion lives on 96.3 Cruise FM. I'm Dave Thomas, voice of the Saskatchewan Roughriders. 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
1: An 8-year-old boy has died following a water-related emergency at Regina Beach on Friday afternoon. Lumsden RCMP and local EMS responded to the call, where the boy was located in the water and subsequently declared dead at the scene by emergency personnel. Authorities confirmed the boy's family had been notified and that no foul play is suspected, with the Saskatchewan Coroner's Service now taking over the investigation to determine the exact cause of death. Two 33-year-old men are facing multiple charges after allegedly assaulting Saskatoon police officers during an arrest on Saturday afternoon in the 1600 block of Avenue B North. Officers responding to a report of an assault identified a man wanted on outstanding warrants who then kicked an officer while attempting to flee. A second man allegedly discharged bear spray toward the officers before fleeing the scene himself. Police arrested the first suspect at the scene and located the second man just yesterday, with both accused and appearing in court later that day. And Saskatchewan NDP leader Carla Beck is calling on Premier Scott Moe to immediately pull American alcohol from store shelves in response to spiraling cross-border trade tensions and new 50% U.S. tariffs. While Moe expressed support for Prime Minister Mark Carney's retaliatory tariff plan, his office has not indicated whether the province will alter its liquor sales policy. The demand comes as Western Canadian provinces weigh different strategies, with Manitoba continuing its restriction on U.S. alcohol orders, while Alberta maintains product availability and prioritizes a diplomatic approach. As always, you can check out all your local news stories at sasktoday.ca.
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2: Good morning, I'm Dave Thomas. The Saskatchewan Roughriders will return to practice tomorrow to begin their on-field work ahead of Saturday's game with the Toronto Argonauts. The Riders will be looking to rebound from their 30-16 setback in BC on Sunday, the team's second straight loss. Offensive assistant coach Josh Donnelly was on the Sports Cage's Riders Coaches Show yesterday and says the alarm bells are not sounding at Mosaic Stadium.
3: Absolutely not. No. Everyone's just back to work.
2: So what did they see on film from that game in Vancouver?
3: Some things to correct. Obviously wasn't, you know, the outcome we wanted. And, you know, the guys fought hard. You know, a lot of things that we can be proud of. You know, we just have to get better from it and learn from it and just trust in our process and get back to our process of getting better every day and putting our best foot forward as the next opportunity comes.
2: In other news from the CFL yesterday, the Ottawa Redblacks appointed longtime CFL executive Jim Popp as a senior football advisor. The move comes a day after the club fired vice president of football operations Sean Burke amid an 0-10 start to the season. Plaza of Honor quarterback Darian Durant told the Sports Cage it's a great move.
4: Jim Popp is one of the best to ever do it. He's great with putting coaches' staff together. I think he'll just do a good job of just putting the pieces in place.
2: To the majors, where despite having the night off, the Toronto Blue Jays lost ground in the AL wildcard race. The Jays will start the day two games back of the third and final berth and open a three-game series tonight at Rogers Center against the red-hot Kansas City Royals. Veteran right-hander Max Scherzer will be on the mound for the Jays. And staying on the diamonds, Canada stayed alive at the Little League World Series with a 3-2 extra inning win over Panama in South Williamsport, Pennsylvania yesterday. Canada will face South Korea later today at the double elimination tournament. And that's your sports. Get the latest on your team from our team with the Sports Cage Insider Report. 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
1: Looking at weather for today, we have a high of 23 with a mix of sun and cloud. 25 tomorrow, 29 Thursday, 26 Friday, 24 Saturday, and then a bit of a cool and rainy one on Sunday, 19 with a 60% chance of showers. So not a bad week as we get even closer to the end of August. As for right now, partly cloudy and 12 degrees.
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0: 96.3 Cruise FM with Variety, The Rocks. It's Tuesday morning, and it's Stacy and Joel here.
1: Yay, I'm back.
0: Yeah, how are you going to deal with yet another short week?
1: I don't know, man. It's getting harder and harder.
0: Yeah.
1: Every time I take a long
0: Putting in weekend. A full week is something you're not used to.
1: It's rare.
0: You don't have to worry about it this week.
1: I'm going to do my best, power through.
0: I'm just looking at the holiday schedule. It looks like you're going to be putting in a full week next week here, so.
1: Oh, you think so,
0: have too? Have you booked any time off for next week?
1: I don't know
0: yet. It's not too late. You should.
1: I might surprise you. You never know.
0: Well, that does sound about right, actually.
1: I know. They do sort of happen last minute, but that's how I live my life.
0: I guess.
1: For those people who, and my bestie's like this, she'll plan her whole summer out in like April. I can't ever do that. I'm the fly-by-the-seat-of-my-pants kind of person where it's like, oh, I think I'll go to the lake this weekend and then do this weekend. So
0: right.
1: You'll just have to wait and see.
0: You know, I love the surprises.
1: Yeah.
0: I just think it's so fun to be beholden to your life.
1: Mm-hmm. It is, really.
0: I miss that.
1: I always say Manitoba, but it's technically Saskatchewan. My aunt and uncle retired to a cabin at Lake of the Prairies.
0: Is that on the border or something?
1: It's basically, it's kind of by Togo, Saskatchewan, which creeps into Manitoba there. And I did all the outdoor things. My uncle is
0: a very presumptuous name, by the way. Lake of the Prairies. That's
1: right?
0: The one.
1: That is the only lake of the prairies, although there's like so many.
0: Oh, it looks like a long snake.
1: It used to be a river, and then they dammed it off, and it became a lake. And they've been having some insanely high water levels this year. They had like 16 inches of rain. So the fishing wasn't necessarily amazing.
0: It's like right on the border there. I see. It kind of splits. You're in the Saskatchewan part of that. Is that
1: right.
0: Where?
1: Oh,
0: okay.
1: But they go on Manitoba time. So it was also very confusing with everything.
0: Yeah.
1: But we did fishing. We did quadding. We did exploring. We played shuffleboard. I saw a bear.
0: Whoa.
1: Yeah. And it was like, because they live in this little community of probably like, I want to say 10 or 15 cabins. And there's like a farmer's field behind them and then the valley and the lake on the other.
0: Right.
1: And we're sitting on the porch having a beer in the afternoon. And I see this black thing in the bushes. And I was like, is that a bear?
0: Mm-hmm.
1: Sure enough, he just comes plodding over the road.
0: Yeah.
1: Didn't have any interest in us, luckily. But it was...
0: Well, black bears aren't super aggressive anyway because they don't view humans as prey. And not unless like it's a mama bear with some cubs, I don't think.
1: And that's exactly what my uncle said, too. Like, a black bear on its own, no big deal. Make a noise. He'll probably run away.
0: Yeah.
1: But if it's the mama bear, then you should run away.
0: Right.
1: Really fast, up a tree.
0: Are you supposed to run from black bears?
1: I don't know.
0: You play dead? What do you do?
1: I think you make...
0: Can they climb trees?
1: They can all climb trees, can't they?
0: I don't know.
1: Me neither.
0: Yeah, I haven't done...
1: I feel safe in a tree from a bear,
0: with regards to information and research about them, I've done the bare minimum. Oh, boy.
1: Such low-hanging fruit, and you take it every time.
0: You know what? Why not? It's right there. Anyway, do you have a good trip overall?
1: It was great. Yeah. I slept in. We had wonderful food, fresh fish that we caught, and good visits, and yeah, it was a really good time.
0: Well, great.
1: Thanks.
0: So glad for you.
1: I am glad for me.

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0: 96.3 Cruise FM, variety that rocks. Stacey and Joel, good morning to you. We're going to be giving away a pair of Rider tickets this morning for the show. No, for the game.
1: For the show.
0: For the big show on Saturday. It is actually, in my defense, the greatest show on turf, Family Carnival Day.
1: Good save.
0: Thank you. That's going to be happening later on in the show.
1: Have a look here before you move on. Look. Oh, and

0: The Rush keyword.
1: Yeah, there it is.
0: Also, before 8 o'clock is when that's going to be happening.
1: Yeah.
0: So, Rush, obviously, the road trip to Edmonton to see the band in December at Rogers. That happening, too, when you hear the keyword texted in, and you'll be in the draw to win that fantastic trip. We talked about this a bit earlier before the big release, but it has happened. Environment and Climate Change Canada is deploying multiple mobile upper air monitoring stations in Saskatoon, and that is in the form of a weather balloon.
1: Yeah.
0: So if you see this,
1: a very complicated way to say, hey, we're releasing some balloons that have sensors on them.
0: Which, remember how it's like, don't release the balloons, you'll kill the whales.
1: Right.
0: In my mind,
1: these ones will come back down, maybe.
0: It's a bit more scientific.
1: They can track
0: definitely.
1: Them. I think they have tracking stuff.
0: Probably. So, yeah, it's going to help with data on storms and how to track them and all that other kind of stuff. So if you do see something big and white floating in the sky, don't be scared because it's for science, okay?
1: Oh, okay. Don't be scared.
0: Don't
1: phone, thank you for the reassurance.
0: Phone the police. Oh, there's something in the sky.
1: It's weird that they need to use these balloons because they do such a good job already of getting everything accurate.
0: Well, they're like, maybe this will help. Maybe these balloons will give us the data that we need.
1: I mean, they can't hurt. Mm-hmm. It can't hurt. Can't make things worse.
0: Yeah.
1: You were saying off the air, why do they need to use helium balloons to get them up there?
0: Well, I thought, in my mind, I was like, that balloon is gone. Like, the minute I let go of a helium balloon, which I have by accident before, for Fiona's 5th birthday, the number 5, gone.
1: But if you put an air tag on it, though, you could keep track of it, right?
0: I know, but that's I just thought, wouldn't it go up so fast that it's like, how are you going to track the data as you blaze through the sky?
1: Yeah, well, I mean, maybe. Have you gone down the rabbit hole of helium balloons and things in the atmosphere?
0: No,
1: you haven't gone down
0: the conspiracy
1: it
0: theory.
1: Is oh absolutely it's a huge conspiracy theory about NASA.
0: Okay,
1: right. Don't you remember, I don't know when it was, I mean a few years ago, is the spy balloon, the Chinese spy balloon, do you remember that?
0: No.
1: It was floating over Canada
0: no.
1: and the U.S. and it was like, wow, look, China's using the same spy technology that Remax uses. That's really
0: a big old,
1: but why are they doing that, right? NASA is the number one consumer of helium.
0: Is it?
1: In the world. Yeah, they use more helium than
0: anybody
1: else.
0: Yeah, but they're not
1: using...
0: Are you saying they're using it to keep
1: stuff
0: up in space?
1: I'm not saying anything, okay? I'm just telling you, I like to, late at night, go down rabbit holes and just see. And I feel bad for people who don't ever indulge, because it's a lot of fun to read about it. And with this, the hypothesis, like, what if... What if they're faking the satellites? What if they're all... Because there have been a few that have come down on helium balloons, right?
0: Aren't those the balloons to help them fall back?
1: I mean, I don't know. I don't know, Cooper. What AI is telling me, no, they use the helium for pressurizing and purging fuel systems and cryogenic cooling. And so, but they do have high altitude scientific balloons.
0: Okay.
1: So I don't know. It's fun to...
0: And here's the thing. Conspiracy theories, I always like to see, once someone's come up with an idea, I'm like, why are they so passionate about thinking that it's real? So I'm like, I'll give it a read. It's just that sometimes you're like, okay, that person is clearly off their rocker.
1: Right.
0: The other times you're like, oh, I don't know, maybe. I don't think that they're holding rockets up in space.
1: Here's the thing is that with conspiracy theories, a lot of people read them. They're like, oh, that person's clearly off their meds, right? And the reason it doesn't make sense to you is because you're not medicated at all. You're always off your meds. So,
0: oh my God, you're right.
1: Yeah.

0: variety that rocks.
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0: 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It's Stacey and Joel here with you. We have coming up, we're going to be giving away Rough Rider tickets. We're going to do those after 8 o'clock. But before 8 o'clock, we also have a chance for you to go see Rush in Edmonton with the Rush Road Trip, which will include tickets to the show, $2,000 to spend any which way you want. Hotel rooms. Room. Okay, hotel room.
1: So if you pick like a coworker or something, just know that you have to sleep with them.
0: Somebody awkward?
1: In the same room with them.
0: Oh, okay.
1: Whoa.
0: The other kind of sleeping with them is optional.
1: Exactly.
0: Right.
1: See where the night takes you.
0: And then also gas money, too. Mm-hmm. So that's coming up before we get to 8 o'clock this morning. This has been going on for a number of days, and I've been seeing clips of
1: right now.
0: Some of the stuff on the news. Also on the internet, it's the 2026 World Humanoid Robot Games. It's like the Olympics for robots. How exciting for them. They've been training for this for their whole lives of like 5 minutes. To be doing this, right?
1: 1,000 humanoid roboids.
0: Are you reading? I'm reading 2,000 here.
1: Ooh,
0: 2,000
1: really?
0: Autonomous bipedal robots from 600 plus global teams competing across 51 events. The robot set a world record by running the 100 meter sprint in 9.39 seconds. That's faster than any human's done it.
1: Usain Bolt, which
0: wiped
1: is
0: out,
1: nuts.
0: Broke in half, and died. So there's that part of it too.
1: Yeah, it's so funny to watch because like I just watched the boxing match. And they've got all the motions down pat, but it still looks like a robot.
0: Well, you know?
1: So smooth.
0: I mean, I think if they put flesh, some sort of a rubberized synthetic flesh.
1: Ugh, that would make it even worse.
0: Yeah.
1: So creepy.
0: Some of the mishaps that have happened, if you haven't seen the clips, they're very fun. The race one where the sprinter ran into the, and none of them can stop either, right? They had to put a pad at the end of the 100 meter sprint because they all run into the pad. And then this one died.
1: And they come running out with a little stretcher and take them off. It's comical.
0: It's very funny.
1: But at the same time, the people on these teams that put the robots in, they spend so much time working on these robots to have them just explode and blow up in flames.
0: The casualties have been off the charts at this first game. So there's a headless mid-race collapse. In a long-distance track event, one runner pushed its

0: actuators so aggressively that the vibration shook its neck joint loose, causing its head to drop off mid-race.
1: Oh, man.
0: Which you hate when that happens. There's a pre-race disintegration. During a practice round for a race, a robot tumbled before even crossing the starting line, wildly flailing its limbs as its plastic outer shell shattered on the asphalt. So they had to carry it off on a straight. It didn't even get to the race.
1: I've seen some of those misfires where the robots just thrash around and convulse. It's creepy.
0: Even during the opening ceremonies, during team introductions, a robot collapsed hard onto the floor during the opening bows and had to be carried off by staff. The boxing, there was during one of the soccer matches, rather than smooth passing, autonomous soccer matches frequently featured multi-robot pileups where several players tumbled onto one another in a heap of metal and wires while trying to kick the ball. So, yeah, a lot of casualties in this. Could you imagine if the actual Olympics, like 15 people died this
1: year. And someone's head fell off?
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0: 96.3 Cruise FM. I love any song with whistling in it. It's Stacey and Joel. Good morning to you. Lots of political news happening as of late. It always happens, but right now it's the tariffs. It's Trump and Carney fighting. It's Doug Ford and Donald Trump fighting. They were exchanging some jabs with each other. Doug Ford is firing back at the tariff threats, obviously, that Trump had implemented, saying, yeah, Trump can kiss my ass for as far as I'm concerned.
1: I like how he criticizes Trump for being not a dignified statesman, but then he's on the record saying stuff like that. By the way, I have no problem with him saying stuff like that. It's just like, dude, don't pretend to be something you're not.
0: Well, he's always been, in my opinion, like a dog. He wants to bark. He wants to bite.
1: Right.
0: He's really aggressive. And yeah, he's sometimes a bit hypocritical because he's not being...
1: He's just shooting from the hip.
0: Yeah, exactly.
1: Right? Saying things emotionally and impulsively. Part of me wonders if he low-key doesn't want to be Trump, though. Do you know why? The private jet that he bought himself months ago. Who else has a private jet?
0: He made a mistake.
1: Yeah.
0: He made a bad purchase and got mocked relentlessly.
1: Go on.
0: Doug Ford referred to Trump as a loser and the king of bankruptcies, stating, I have more courage, more brains in my baby toe than he has in his whole body. He also remarked that former U.S. President Ronald Reagan would be throwing up on him, spinning around his grave right now. And Donald Trump, of course, did not want to take that sitting down and called Ford a flunky.
1: Right.
0: And also called Doug the less charismatic, intelligent, and overall unimpressive brother of the late, great Rob Ford.
1: Mm.
0: Ooh, dead brother references. Come on. That's a low blow. Trump said that without the United States, Canada would not survive and that Canadians need to fall in line. Blah, blah, blah. Fight. That sort of thing.
1: Yeah. Yeah. That's the beauty of social media and politics now, is that you can just say stuff. I guess Doug Ford, though, has been just saying it to the reporters.
0: Yeah.
1: Not so much on social media.
0: No.
1: Yeah.
0: Imagine if they were in a room together, though, and they were like fingers in each other's faces.
1: Well, who do you think would win in a fight between the two of them?
0: Doug Ford and Donald Trump?
1: Yeah.
0: Doug Ford in a heartbeat.
1: Really? Why?
0: Donald Trump's center of gravity is so messed up, you could just poke him in the shoulder, he'd fall over. Doug Ford works out.
1: No, he doesn't.

0: media and politics now is that you can just say stuff. I guess Doug Ford, though, has been just saying it to the reporters.
1: Yeah.
0: Not so much on social media.
1: No.
0: Yeah.
1: Imagine if they were in a room together, though, and they were like fingers in each other's faces.
0: Well, who do you think would win in a fight between the two of them?
1: Doug Ford and Donald Trump?
0: Yeah.
1: Doug Ford in a heartbeat.
0: Really? Why?
1: Donald Trump's center of gravity is so messed up, you could just poke him in the shoulder and he'd fall over. Doug Ford works out.
0: No, he doesn't work out.
1: Yes, he does.
0: If that's working out, come on.
1: No. Doug, I'm looking up Doug Ford.
0: I think he works out for...
1: shirtless. Hold on.
0: You're looking at Doug Ford shirtless.
1: I'm doing this for the sake of the show.
0: Yeah, and?
1: And?
0: How is it looking?
1: That's AI, for sure, one. Ooh, he's got a large belly.
0: Yeah.
1: I just... Oh, no, that's Rob Ford.
0: You're going down a whole rabbit hole of things you didn't want to see.
1: I'm still confident that Doug Ford could take him. He's just looks a little more stable on his feet.
0: Yeah, maybe. Okay, you know? Let's talk about this then. Here's a better question about the two of them. Who would you rather?
1: Who would I rather?
0: Yeah.
1: Gross. Don't even. clearly Doug Ford.
0: Wow. Without even a hesitation.
1: Without a hesitation. Okay. Ew. Right. I don't want cheesy dust anywhere on myself, okay?

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1: The forecast, hot. 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
1: Cruise News for the City of Saskatoon. Stay tuned for the City of Saskatoon Daily Road Report, coming up just before 7:15. Order the details now at saskatoon.ca/construction. An 8-year-old boy has died following a water-related emergency at Regina Beach on Friday afternoon. Lumsden RCMP and local EMS responded to the call, where the boy was located in the water and subsequently declared dead at the scene by emergency personnel. Authorities confirmed the boy's family had been notified and that no foul play is suspected, with the Saskatchewan Coroner's Service now taking over the investigation to determine the exact cause of death. Two 33-year-old men are facing multiple charges after allegedly assaulting Saskatoon police officers during an arrest on Saturday afternoon in the 1600 block of Avenue B North. Officers responding to a report of an assault identified a man wanted on outstanding warrants who then kicked an officer while attempting to flee. A second man allegedly discharged bear spray toward the officers before fleeing the scene himself. Police arrested the first suspect at the scene and located the second man just yesterday, with both accused and appearing in court later that day. And Saskatchewan NDP leader Carla Beck is calling on Premier Scott Moe to immediately pull American alcohol from store shelves in response to spiraling cross-border trade tensions and new 50% U.S. tariffs. While Moe expressed support for Prime Minister Mark Carney's retaliatory tariff plan, his office has not indicated whether the province will alter its liquor sales policy. The demand comes as Western Canadian provinces weigh different strategies, with Manitoba continuing its restriction on U.S. alcohol orders, while Alberta maintains product availability and prioritizes a diplomatic approach. As always, you can check out all your local news stories at sasktoday.ca.
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2: Good morning, I'm Dave Thomas. The Saskatchewan Roughriders will return to practice tomorrow to begin their on-field work ahead of Saturday's game with the Toronto Argonauts. The Riders will be looking to rebound from their 30-16 setback in BC on Sunday, the team's second straight loss. Offensive assistant coach Josh Donnelly was on the Sports Cage's Riders Coaches Show yesterday and says the alarm bells are not sounding at Mosaic Stadium.
3: Absolutely not. No. Everyone's just back to work.
2: So what did they see on film from that game in Vancouver?
3: Some things to correct. Obviously wasn't, you know, the outcome we wanted. And, you know, the guys fought hard. You know, a lot of things that we can be proud of. You know, we just have to get better from it and learn from it and just trust in our process and get back to our process of getting better every day and putting our best foot forward as the next opportunity comes.
2: In other news from the CFL yesterday, the Ottawa Redblacks appointed longtime CFL executive Jim Popp as a senior football advisor. The move comes a day after the club fired vice president of football operations Sean Burke amid an 0-10 start to the season. Plaza of Honor quarterback Darian Durant told the Sports Cage it's a great move.
4: Jim Popp is one of the best to ever do it. He's great with putting coaches staff together. I think he'll just do a good job of just putting the pieces in place.
2: To the majors, where despite having the night off, the Toronto Blue Jays lost ground in the AL wildcard race. The Jays will start the day two games back of the third and final berth and open a three-game series tonight at Rogers Center against the red-hot Kansas City Royals. Veteran right-hander Max Scherzer will be on the mound for the Jays. And staying on the diamonds, Canada stayed alive at the Little League World Series with a 3-2 extra inning win over Panama in South Williamsport, Pennsylvania yesterday. Canada will face South Korea later today at the double elimination tournament. And that's your sports. Get the latest on your team from our team with the Sports Cage Insider Report. 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
5: Cruise weather, the nice day that was forecasted for today, doesn't look like we're quite going to get there. It looked pretty good from the perspective of yesterday. Only 23 for the high today. Windy this afternoon, gusting up to about 50K an hour. But if you like humidity, there will be a humidex of 26.
1: Ooh, so my favorite.
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5: Who doesn't? Tomorrow, 25 in the sunshine. Looks like it's going to be a great day. Some of that humidity will stick around for tomorrow with a humidex of 28 tomorrow. And then for Thursday, 29, Friday, 26, Saturday, 24. It is pretty good. All things considered, nice week in Saskatoon.
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0: 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Later on this morning, you'll be able to catch that if you want to catch up, or, you know, listen to us live on the air, and then you can do it all over again later on today. Who wouldn't want to do that?
1: Who wouldn't want to do that?
0: Treat yourself to that. It's Stacey and Joel here with you. This is on the news this morning about Trump threatening to rename Lake Ontario to Lake America.
1: Yeah.
0: In light of the most recent dispute with the trade deal. And so that's one of the things that's going on. Another thing that's going on is the talk of removing American booze from Saskatchewan shelves. Saskatchewan and Alberta are the only two provinces in Canada that still have U.S. booze
1: right
0: on the shelves. So the opposition NDP leader, Carla Beck, is calling on Scott Moe to do that as well. So I don't know. We'll see what happens. I think here there's just a real big group of people who enjoy Budweiser. A lot of people love drinking Bud and Bud Light, in this province. So I don't know if the backlash from that is what's holding it back.
1: We also have a lot of really good booze of our own.
0: Well, that's the thing that makes...
1: that we can drink.
0: This is the point I wanted to bring up about, like, of all the things to choose to, like, oh, here's what we're going to do in response to the U.S. The booze is the one thing. Yeah. Everybody's pouring out their U.S. booze. Doug Ford's...
1: in your face. Oh, yeah, Doug.
0: Pouring it out, you know. But we do have great Canadian alcohol. Mm-hmm. The only thing we can't do is bourbon.
1: Yeah.
0: Right? Because that can only be done in Kentucky. But, I mean, you could even thumb your nose at them and do it here anyway. I don't know if you could sue you for it or whatever. But why are we just limiting it to booze? Like, that doesn't hurt enough. That doesn't, for me, it's a lot of easy alternatives. Why don't we do, if we really want to stick it to the Americans, you know what else is American? Netflix is American. Ooh. Amazon Prime, Disney Plus, YouTube. All of them are American. If we really want to stick it to them, you know what we should be doing? We should be boycotting all those. And then, screw you, Trump. I'm just going to watch CBC Gem.
1: Oh, yes. All the Coronation Street. Oh, hours of entertainment.
0: Just binging that. That's the way we should be sticking it to them, right?
1: That sounds good.
0: Yeah.

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3: It is time for the City of Saskatoon Daily Road Report. Kenderdine Road, northbound, closed from Stodola Court to Morrison Court.
4: Who doesn't know where that is?
3: It's one of my favorite parts of the city, actually. they're doing some traffic calming. There's the magpie.
4: I love that you, the way you said calming there. It was so... therapeutic and tranquil, yeah.
3: He comes to the window, I kid you not, looks me in the eye, and then flies away.
4: Do you want to get back to the road report?
3: Yes. Okay. They're doing traffic calming. They're going to be standing on the side of the road going, shh.
4: Look out for magpies.
3: Settle down.
4: That'll disrupt the calmness.
3: Settle down. That started at 7. It's going to wrap up tomorrow at 5 p.m.
4: I counted them up. There are like 13 new projects starting today.
3: There's a lot.
4: It's a lot. One of the things they're doing, Circle Drive South, the westbound curb lane, is going to be closed from Spadina Crescent to Valley Road for guardrail installation. They're putting in some new guardrails along there. My grandma just had some of those put in her bathtub. Too. So
3: oh, good
4: same,
3: for her.
4: Same thing.
3: For more information on current road restrictions, delays, and detours, hit up saskatoon.ca/construction.
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0: 96.3 Cruise FM. Stacey and Joel, good morning. We do have rider tickets to give away this morning, which will be happening in the 8 o'clock hour, if you're interested in that. And don't forget, we're sending two people to see Rush in Edmonton on the Cruise FM Rush road trip. Just listen for the keyword. That's happening in the 7 o'clock hour. Text it in. You'll be in the draw to win a pretty sweet trip to see those guys. This might be good news if you're someone who does a lot of flying or you're planning to go somewhere. WestJet flight attendants have officially...
1: Or if you're a WestJet flight attendant.
0: Yes, exactly. No, it's all about us.
1: Yeah, I guess
0: not
1: so.
0: Them.
1: Sure.
0: But they have concluded voting on a tentative 4-year collective agreement after months of tense bargaining to prevent potential strike action. Represented by QP 8125, the deal includes substantial wage increases, addressing inflation and improvements to scheduling and all that kind of stuff.
1: You know what else they're getting? They're all, when they go on break, they get to have the full can of pop. When they get that
0: and
1: too,
0: as many snacks as they want.
1: Yeah,
0: I just didn't realize QP, like, I for some reason thought QP was like, I don't want to say a Saskatchewan thing, but are there really like 8,125 different unions across this country?
1: There are actually 200,000 QP unions. No, there aren't.
0: Oh,
1: I did a little research on QP. There are 2,100 QP local unions across Canada, but they represent 800,000 workers in total. So, but the way it works is the numbers sequentially is chartered. So the numbers are generally assigned in the order new bargaining units are created into the Canadian Union of Public Employees, and it was founded in 1963. Thousands of charters have been issued. That doesn't mean that there are local numbers, that many local numbers, but they just kind of continue to add on to it. It feels like it's kind of like co-op numbers, the QP numbers there.
0: Like, so if you have a QP 332 or something, it's like, ooh, an OG.
1: You feel really special
0: right
1: about it.

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0: 96.3 Cruise FM with Variety That Rocks. It's Stacey and Joel here with you. We're talking about this earlier. Environment Canada has launched some weather balloons above the city. So if you see floating balloons, don't freak out. I know that's what I do whenever I see a helium balloon up in the sky. I cry because
1: 100%.
0: Some child is sad out there. You don't have to be sad. They release these intentionally. They're up there trying to predict tumultuous weather. Figure out more about why we have the weather we have and what's going on and that sort of thing. You think they would have figured it out by now, but no. They're always doing more research. These scientists, that's what they do. They're always researching things. Like, it's never enough.
1: No, because things are always changing. They're never right in this situation.
0: I know. I'm being facetious here. But one of my favorite stories about balloons in the sky with helium is the story. Do you ever hear the story about the guy who did the, he went flying on a lawn chair with the helium balloons?
1: Yes.
0: In the 80s. There's a 33-year-old truck driver in the United States, a guy named Larry Lawnchair Lawrence, Lawnchair Larry Walters. Lawrence is his first name, okay?
1: Okay.
0: And July 2nd, 1982, he flew, he put a bunch of helium balloons. So the story is, he dreamed of flying his whole life, but poor eyesight kept him out of the Air Force. Deciding to take matters into his own hands, he tied 42 8-foot weather balloons filled with helium to a $110 aluminum Sears lawn chair. He named the Inspiration 1, and his flight plan was just modest. He was hoping to just go up about like 30-60 feet up in the air, eat a sandwich, take a few pictures, and then shoot out the balloons with a pellet gun and float down gently. So they had it tethered to a car initially, and when they cut the tether, instead of hovering 30 feet above, the chair shot straight up into the sky, going 16,000 feet in the air, right into controlled airspace near the Long Beach Airport in California.
1: How could he ever have thought that this would go poorly? Like, that sounded like such a great plan.
0: Well, this is the way it used to be. People used to just do stuff, Stacey. They didn't freak out. They didn't research it on the internet. You're just like, I don't know.
1: This
0: seemed
1: work.
0: Like a good plan. So at 16,000 feet, the temperature dropped drastically. He was so cold and stunned that he dropped his walkie-talkie that he had to communicate with his friends. And then he was too scared to use the pellet gun, fearing he would unbalance the rig. So then commercial pilots in the TWA and Delta Radio air traffic control to report a man sitting in a lawn chair with a gun in his lap. He also had a beer cooler up there too, right? He was planning to have a couple drinks.
1: You don't want to get thirsty.
0: And then he eventually plucked up the courage to shoot out several balloons. And then on his way down, the dangling balloon lines caught on high voltage power lines.
1: Perfect.
0: And knocked out power to a neighborhood for 45 minutes, but he was able to drop safely to the ground. After the whole thing was over, he was arrested by local authorities and FAA inspectors. And then a reporter asked him why he did it. And the famous quote, he said, "A man just can't sit around." Isn't that the truth? Just to do something, he went up there in the air.
1: Just for fun.
0: Uh-huh.
1: And I guess maybe we need more of that in our lives.
0: It's a great story, man.
1: Right?
0: It's a very good story.

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0: 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Stacy and Joel, good morning to you. We have a keyword for our road trip.
1: What's
0: to
1: up,
0: Rush.
1: Fam? Right?
0: Sure.
1: Trying to be like the cool YouTubers who say
0: don't
1: cool stuff.
0: Don't do that. Are you a YouTuber?
1: Am I?
0: You don't post stuff on YouTube.
1: No, very rarely. Mm. I have like some comedy videos that allow me to get booked.
0: Smash the subscribe button. Is that something else they say?
1: Yeah. Smash that subscribe button
0: smash
1: on your way
0: it.
1: Out.
0: Yeah. Okay. Yeah. Smash us on.
1: I have a huge amount of followers on Microsoft Teams, though. I've got like 30 around the office here.
0: You are hip and cool.
1: Yeah, all my followers on Teams.
0: We do have that Rush keyword, though, coming up in moments, like mere moments. So pay attention for that. Text it in and get into in that road trip. We've got rider tickets next hour. If you have been at the Saskatoon International Airport as of late, you might have noticed that they are undergoing yet another revamp renovation. This time it's a $12 million face job, facelift, face job, whatever you want to call it.
1: Love getting one of them face jobs.
0: And it's for the arrivals hall. They want to make this even more of a modern experience for the passenger. The new arrival space is going to give travelers a distinct welcome to Saskatchewan aesthetic, integrating visual cues representing local nature, including the sun, the South Saskatchewan River, prairie grasses, upgraded digital walls. Basically, it's just like to look nice.
1: You don't even have to leave the airport when you get here. You could experience all of the nature and all of the beauty. You just get here to land,
0: basically,
1: check it out for an hour or two, and then you can leave. Is that the idea?
0: I think so. Yeah.
1: Yeah. Okay.
0: They're doing some baggage carousel renovations too, modernizing the washrooms,
1: yeah,
0: and an expanded entry exit vestibule just to make things a bit more smoother.
1: Right.
0: And
1: I don't know. Didn't they just do a reno? Like, it's really nice. The airport has been really nice. I
0: came back from Winnipeg whenever it was last weekend.
1: Your previous long weekend that you took last weekend.
0: Yeah.
1: As opposed to the previous one before that was the weekend before that.
0: That's right. I'm getting confused. It's hard to keep track.
1: These 4-day weeks are discombobulating your brain.
0: Big time. But I came down the escalator or was checking in, whatever, and I was just like, seriously, guys, like I feel like you just did a really decent makeover. Everything seemed to be running smoothly.
1: Yeah.
0: I would just like for them to have a restaurant that's open when people are there.
1: That would be
0: good. Can we have that renovation happen?
1: I feel like

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2: An 8-year-old boy has died following a water-related emergency at Regina Beach on Friday afternoon. Lumsden RCMP and local EMS responded to the call, where the boy was located in the water and subsequently declared dead at the scene by emergency personnel. Authorities confirmed the boy's family had been notified and that no foul play is suspected, with the Saskatchewan Coroner's Service now taking over the investigation to determine the exact cause of death. Two 33-year-old men are facing multiple charges after allegedly assaulting Saskatoon police officers during an arrest on Saturday afternoon in the 1600 block of Avenue B North. Officers responding to a report of an assault identified a man wanted on outstanding warrants who then kicked an officer while attempting to flee. A second man allegedly discharged bear spray toward the officers before fleeing the scene himself. Police arrested the first suspect at the scene and located the second man just yesterday, with both accused and appearing in court later that day. And Saskatchewan NDP leader Carla Beck is calling on Premier Scott Moe to immediately pull American alcohol from store shelves in response to spiraling cross-border trade tensions and new 50% U.S. tariffs. While Moe expressed support for Prime Minister Mark Carney's retaliatory tariff plan, his office has not indicated whether the province will alter its liquor sales policy. The demand comes as Western Canadian provinces weigh different strategies, with Manitoba continuing its restriction on U.S. alcohol orders, while Alberta maintains product availability and prioritizes a diplomatic approach. As always, you can check out all your local news stories at sasktoday.ca.
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3: Good morning, I'm Dave Thomas. The Saskatchewan Roughriders will return to practice tomorrow to begin their on-field work ahead of Saturday's game with the Toronto Argonauts. The Riders will be looking to rebound from their 30-16 setback in BC on Sunday, the team's second straight loss. Offensive assistant coach Josh Donnelly was on the Sports Cage's Riders Coaches Show yesterday and says the alarm bells are not sounding at Mosaic Stadium.
4: Absolutely not. No. Everyone's just back to work.
3: So what did they see on film from that game in Vancouver?
4: Some things to correct. Obviously wasn't, you know, the outcome we wanted. And, you know, the guys fought hard. You know, a lot of things that we can be proud of. You know, we just have to get better from it and learn from it and just trust in our process and get back to our process of getting better every day and putting our best foot forward as the next opportunity comes.
3: In other news from the CFL yesterday, the Ottawa Redblacks appointed longtime CFL executive Jim Popp as a senior football advisor. The move comes a day after the club fired vice president of football operations Sean Burke amid an 0-10 start to the season. Plaza of Honor quarterback Darian Durant told the Sports Cage it's a great move.
5: Jim Popp is one of the best to ever do it. He's great with putting coaches' staff together. I think he'll just do a good job of just putting the pieces in place.
3: To the majors, where despite having the night off, the Toronto Blue Jays lost ground in the AL wildcard race. The Jays will start the day two games back of the third and final berth and open a three-game series tonight at Rogers Center against the red-hot Kansas City Royals. Veteran right-hander Max Scherzer will be on the mound for the Jays. And staying on the diamonds, Canada stayed alive at the Little League World Series with a 3-2 extra inning win over Panama in South Williamsport, Pennsylvania yesterday. Canada will face South Korea later today at the double elimination tournament. And that's your sports. Get the latest on your team from our team with the Sports Cage Insider Report. 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
2: Weather for us today is going to be a bit breezy, 23 degrees with a mix of sun and cloud. Some gusts, though, up to potentially 50 kilometers an hour this afternoon. 25 in the sunshine for tomorrow. 29 on Thursday, a scorcher. Friday, 26. Saturday, 24, all in the sunshine. Sunday, though, looks like a couch day, 19 degrees with rain. Right now, though, partly cloudy, bit breezy, 14 degrees.
6: 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But the back of our jersey says 96.3 Cruise FM, a Harvard Media station.

0: 96.3 Cruise FM, Variety the Rocks. It's Bon Jovi, Stacey and Joel here. We have right now giveaway to do for rider tickets. They're playing the Argos coming up on Saturday. It's Family Carnival Game Day. It's the greatest show on turf there. The kickoff is at 5 p.m. And yeah, we got a pair to give away here. We want to do that right now with the Perfect 10. Always a fun game to play. Ooh. Where you got to get 10 questions right in a row. And if you don't, you get booted. Mm-hmm. But you can always come back again to try a second time.
1: And win the whole thing. It's happened before.
0: Whoever wants to play right now, 938-0963 is the number to call. Usually takes about a
1: few seconds for people to recognize what's going on.
0: Because here we go. Get to your phone.
1: Usually people are phoning in advance, but we were sneaky about this.
0: Well, we teed it up a couple of times.
1: We did.
0: Just waiting for somebody to phone here. This is, oh, there we go. Okay, we got a couple of callers coming in. Great. Let's get my buttons ready to go. Are you ready to go?
1: I'm ready to go. Are you ready to go?
0: Should we leave them hanging for a little bit and just kill some time?
1: No. Pick up the phone.
0: Now who's going to wait? You're going to have to wait. Okay, here we go. Hello, Cruz.
2: Hey, I'd love to play the game.
1: Oh.
0: Who's this?
1: Who's this deep voice?
2: Noah.
1: Good morning, Noah. How are you?
2: Good. How about you?
1: Great. Did you hear how this works? You answer a question wrong, you get kicked out, but you can try again.
2: Okay.
1: Okay. Good. Are you ready for question one, Noah?
2: Yeah, let's do it.
1: Okay. Gene Simmons from Kiss married an actress from Saskatoon.
0: Actress.
1: What was her name?
2: Stan Tweed.
1: That's correct. Question two, Noah. What was the first bridge built in Saskatoon?
2: Victoria Bridge.
1: That is correct. We also would have taken the traffic bridge. Question three. Where is the Gordie Howe statue located in Saskatoon?
2: It's at the SaskTel Center.
1: That is correct. Question four, what was SaskTel Center originally called when it was first built?
2: Saskatchewan Place.
1: Dang, Noah, you're killing it. Question five, where are the three plastic rocks located in Saskatoon?
2: Oh, I got no clue.
1: Oh, any guesses?
2: One would be in by Diefenbaker Park.
1: That's correct.
0: Two more for this question.
2: No, I don't know the other one.
1: Okay. Oh, boy. Well, you know what? It's been an absolute pleasure. Feel free to call back in and see if you can keep going.
0: Stacey jinxed you there, too, by the way. She said you were killing it.
2: Yeah. Thanks.
1: All right.
0: Have a good one, Noah. All right. Nobody's phoning in right now.
1: No, there they are.
0: There we go. Okay. Here we go. Hi, Cruz.
1: Hello?
0: Hello?
3: Hello?
0: Oh, hi.
1: Who's this?
3: Dano? Yeah.
0: Is that what it says on your birth certificate?
1: Probably not. Okay, no. Dano, you're coming in at question five. Where are the three plastic rocks located in Saskatoon?
0: We've already established Diefenbaker Park is one of them. We need the other two.
3: Forestry Farm?
1: Yep.
3: As for the other, I...
0: Give it a guess.
1: Give it a guess.
3: Want to stay with?
1: No. Dano, thanks for trying, buddy. You can call back in.
0: All right. At least he moved it forward a little bit.
1: Yeah.
0: Right? Hi, Cruz.
4: Good morning.
0: Good morning. Who's this?
4: David calling.
1: David, where are the three plastic rocks located in Saskatoon?
0: We just need the last one. Yeah. We got the zoo and Diefenbaker.
4: How about the landfill?
0: Yeah.
1: That is correct. All right. Question six. Who was Saskatoon's mayor before Cynthia Block? Our last mayor before her.
0: Most recently.
1: Five, four, three.
0: Did we lose you?
1: Two, one. Dave, that's okay.
0: All right, have a great day. Hi, Cruz. Can you tell us who the mayor was before Cynthia?
4: Charlie Clark.
1: That's correct. Who's this?
4: Lyle,
1: question seven. What furniture store famously burned down on 2nd Avenue in 1996?
4: Uncle Ed.
1: That's correct. Question eight. What beloved artist was famous for drawing sailing ships in Saskatoon?
4: Sailor Dan.
1: That's correct. Question nine. Who sang Running Back to Saskatoon?
4: Burton Cummings.
1: Ooh, more specifically?
4: The Who.
0: More
1: specifically?
4: The Guess Who.
1: Hey, okay. Wow, okay. Way to get it done.
0: So we limped our way through that one.
1: Question 10. What Saskatchewan-born wrestler famously became a WWE world champion? Ooh.
4: Oh, you got me on that one.
0: Oh, okay. No. Do you have a guess?
4: No.
1: Okay.
0: Yeah, are you going to throw out any wrestler
1: Don't
0: at all?
1: Don't say Andre the Giant. Okay, we're going to move to the next caller.
0: Nice try.
1: Thanks, Lyle.
0: Hi, Cruz. Hello.
5: Good morning.
0: Hi, who's this?
5: David.
1: David's back. Question 10. What Saskatoon-born wrestler famously became a WWE World Champion?
5: The Undertaker.
1: The Undertaker is incorrect, David. Thanks for trying.
0: All right, maybe third time's a charm. Hi, Cruz.
6: Hi there. Are you looking for your answer still?
1: Yes.
0: Yeah, who's this?
6: It's Kent.
0: Kent coming in at number 10. The last question. For all Rowdy. The money, Kent, who Rowdy. Is... Oh, go ahead.
1: Let him answer.
6: Rowdy Roddy Piper.
0: All right.
1: Hey, there you go.
0: Yeah.
1: Kent, coming in at number 10 and winning the tickets. Congratulations, buddy.
6: Thank you.
0: How does that feel, swooping in at the last second and doing very little work?
6: How sweet it is.
1: All right, man, stay on the line. We will have more tickets to give away for the rest of the week as well.

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0: 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We've been talking a lot about tariffs because, my God, they just won't disappear. And as of late, Trump is going to be imposing 50% more tariffs on a bunch of things.
1: 50%.
0: 50%. Yeah. But the big talk has been about alcohol. The opposition here in the province is criticizing Premier Scott Moe because they're like, get rid of the booze. He's like, maybe not quite yet.
1: I don't know. There must be a lot of Budweiser drinkers.
0: In the province?
1: Yeah.
0: Or bourbon drinkers?
1: Maybe.
0: Budweiser
1: In the ledge, as we call it.
0: Maybe. But we were talking earlier, you know, about how, why we get so focused on the alcohol.
1: It is interesting how fixated everyone is. Like, this is the thing. Dump out the booze. Pull it off the shelves. Yeah, the alcohol.
0: We did, though, see the last time this happened, the actual impact for bourbon sales and alcohol sales from the U.S. to Canada. Significant impact. So it did hit them.
1: Right.
0: Where it hurts technically, but why just the booze? Why can't we go to other things? You were mentioning things like Netflix and YouTube.
1: Well, all the streaming services.
0: Yeah. Like, maybe we should stop doing that.
1: Well, here's the thing about the booze is there are a lot of good alternatives here in Canada.
0: Well, yeah.
1: It's not like if we ban American booze, there's not, like, we're left with nothing.
0: Mm-hmm.
1: But if you ban the streaming services.
0: Exactly.
1: It'd what do like, we have?
0: Oh, man, I have to talk to my spouse.
1: CBC Gem. That's what you got.
0: And I know I like CBC Gem.
1: Yeah, okay.
0: Great British Bake Off.
1: But if that's all you can watch,
0: Coronation Street,
1: how are you going to handle that?
0: Schitt's Creek, I'd be fine.
1: Really?
0: Yeah.
1: You know what else we should do is, you know what else is American is a lot of the music that we listen to and play.
0: Ooh, snap.
1: Mm-hmm.
0: Right?
1: Right? 60% of what we play is international. I don't know how much is like...
0: I think it's 70?
1: No, it's 60.
0: Is it 60?
1: Yeah, we play 40% Canadian music.
0: What if we just turned all Celine Dion?
1: Yeah, well, I think that's an option, although I think she lives in the United States, doesn't she? She doesn't live in Canada. She lived in Vegas most recently, didn't she?
0: Probably.
1: With her residency down there.
0: Shania Twain?
1: Shania Twain, I think, lives in the United States.
0: Well, they're not...
1: Brian
0: but
1: Adams.
0: But they are Canadian.
1: United States. Yeah, they're Canadian, but really...
0: We could play more hip.
1: What we need to
0: we
1: do...
0: We could throw some Justin
1: Well, I think
0: Bieber?
1: Right across the board, we get rid of all of the American music. Your Spotify playlist, all Canadian. Your iTunes playlist, all Canadian. Here on Cruise... All Kim Mitchell in the Northern Pikes all the time. That'll teach you, Trump.
0: Right?
1: Right, when we're here.
0: Take that.
1: Listening to nothing but Trooper 24/7. Oh, that would be great. Wouldn't it be fun? Then I would need that American booze at that point, right?

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0: 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You can also listen live, however you like to. Those are the options for listening to us. You can also listen on the podcast, too, later on. Just miss out on all the good tunes. It's just me and Stacy, nonstop, commercial-free. I think there's one commercial in there.
1: Probably at the beginning when you start listening.
0: Isn't there one in the middle? I thought
1: there
0: was one in the middle.
1: One in the middle and one at the end.
0: It. Okay, so we've been talking about WestJet today. It looks like they've agreed and settled QP, what is it, QP8125?
1: Yes.
0: Representing WestJet, that's the union. There are many QPs, and I kind of feel like they're kind of like co-ops with the QP numbers, right? WestJet didn't get a great one. 8125 is pretty high up. Do you know who QP number one is?
1: Who?
0: QP Local One. It represents Hydro Technical Trades, Toronto Hydro in Ontario.
1: Huh.
0: That's QP Local One. They were one of the first ones formed in 1963. QP two is Toronto Transit. QP3 is service employees for the city of Sault Ste. Marie. And then coming in at QP number 7, I don't know if there's a QP 4, 5, or 6, but QP 7 is the city of Regina.
1: Keep
0: their administrative
1: going.
0: Staff.
1: Don't stop.
0: Do you want me to keep
1: Go
0: going? Hang
1: all
0: on.
1: Of
0: I gotta
1: them.
0: I gotta ask AI here. give me QP
1: like,
0: 7 to 10. Or QP 8 to 10, I should have said, but oh well.
1: Too late to... Also, though, Regina is number 3?
0: Number 7.
1: 7.
0: QP 7 is Regina.
1: Seven?
0: I don't know. QP 8 local is auxiliary nursing and general health care support services. And then we've got local 9 is civic administration workers in the city of Moose Jaw.
1: Wow.
0: Moose Jaw coming in at QP9, right?
1: Amazing.
0: See, but how good would that feel to be a member of one of those low QP number unions?
1: Amazing.
0: Right? It's kind of like the co-op numbers where if you have low one, it's just like, I don't know, you got a bit of a...
1: Or how many digits it is.
0: Yeah. Do you know anybody that... my dad has a 3-digit co-op number that he inherited from his dad because they both bear the same first name.
1: Mine's...
0: First and last name. They have the same first and last name. Yeah.
1: 3 digits?
0: Yeah.
1: My parents is 5. Mine was 6. But the co-op, like, I know my parents' co-op number, like, that is ingrained in my brain forever. I use it all the time.
0: Yeah. Is it a good one?
1: Yeah.
0: Okay. Sorry, I'm just looking at QP 11 to 20.
1: No.
0: You got me going on it now. I just want to see if there are any other Saskatchewan QP. Okay. 11 is North Bay, Ontario. 12, Chatham, Kent, Ontario, Ontario. Vancouver at 15. That's their youngest one. No, that's it. That's it. In the top 20, we've just got Regina. And Moose Jaw. Where's Saskatoon and all of that?
1: Jeez, guys, get an act on it.
0: I'm having some serious FOMO right now.

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1: Right.
0: Took another big day off. Why take them together when you can spread them out over the course of 52 weeks?
1: It's such a little treat, you know, because we usually get one long weekend a month, but why not make it two or three?
0: Why not make every weekend a long weekend? It helps when you have 52 vacation days every year where you can take a long weekend, everyone.
1: My bank is full.
0: I know when you returned, I'm sure you were assuming that the university bridge would be open. Unfortunately, it hasn't reopened yet. It is still closed. I know that's a shocker. That thing was supposed to open back in July, though. That was the reopening date. Was it late June initially, and then they delayed it to July?
1: Only supposed to be, a 2-week project?
0: Just a shorty, a little one.
1: Something, I don't know.
0: I have a source that will remain unnamed who works in the construction industry in this city. He's a very unreliable source, but I like to refer to him anyway because he's on the inside track.
1: Mm-hmm.
0: He doesn't want to be named. I won't name
1: That's
0: names.
1: Fine. People can phone us with insider information anytime. Yeah. We're like a vault.
0: We're not a vault.
1: We won't tell the secrets.
0: We will tell the secrets.
1: No, just not your name.
0: Right.
1: Secrets, yes. Name, no.
0: Name, no. Well, don't give us your name or give us a fake name or whatever.
1: Mm-hmm.
0: But I do know the real identity of this individual. But anyway, the University Bridge is not going to open until 2028. No, I'm just kidding.
1: Wouldn't surprise
0: October.
1: Me.
0: October is the new.
1: No way.
0: Yeah. According to this insider who talks with other people in the industry, and it could be a bit of a delay. And then College Drive is going to be quite a...
1: Oh, God, that's going to take forever.
0: Quite a shutdown, too. We were talking last week about how they built the Empire State Building in like 400 days.
1: Yeah.
0: Just over a year.
1: Just over a year.
0: And meanwhile, here, if we're going to put a new overpass in, we need more time than that.
1: And just to fix...
0: Two floors, right? An overpass is double-decker. It's got the bottom floor and the top floor.
1: Well, with college, it was like, some cement work, the weather put us back a little bit. That was their latest, issue was going to make it go on a bit longer.
0: Right.
1: But I just feel like they don't even need to bother opening it up again. We're managing just fine.
0: You know what? I feel like it's so worth it, the pain... For the rapid transit, it's going to be, it better be good.
1: When
0: they get it done, it better be good. The transit's going to be rapid. The construction, on the other hand,
1: slow.
0: Very, very slow.

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5: The story of Gord Downie following the story of David Milgaard and his overturned conviction is too long to tell here. But Downie said it was Milgaard's never-wavering belief in himself that inspired this song. We Kings is a reference to the Saskatchewan farmers as the initial crime took place on their land, and these particular farmers were known as Wheat Kings after developing a popular and successful strain of wheat. Do yourself a favor, put on a pot of coffee, Google this case and its influence on this song, and go down that rabbit hole. It is fascinating. Here's The Hip and Wheat Kings on Big Shiny 90s.

0: Variety that rocks, 96.3 Cruise FM. We are going to be having a decent day today. It's a little, I don't know, is that fog? Is it smoke? It's too much cigarettes in the city today.
1: Haze.
0: 23 is the
1: Let's
0: high.
1: Call
0: it's
1: it
0: a
1: haze. Yeah.
0: Okay, hazy day. 23 is the high for today. Tomorrow should be haze-free. 25 is the forecast. Thursday, a smoker up to about 29. And then Friday, 26. Right now it's 17.

0: 96.3 Cruise FM with Variety, The Rocks. It's Stacey and Joel here with you. We've been talking about QP this morning and all the different QP numbers. This stemmed from WestJet and their union being QP 8125.
1: Mm-hmm.
0: There aren't 8,000 QPs, but there have been a bunch of different iterations that have come in. And that got me curious about the different QP numbers. I feel like the lower the QP number, the more bragging rights you have. It's kind of like when you have a low co-op number.
1: Yeah, you're like one of the OGs out there.
0: It's really cool to have. And Saskatchewan, we made the top 10.
1: Oh, did we?
0: Twice, yeah. We QP Local 7 is in Regina. That's the city administration staff.
1: Okay.
0: In Regina, QP Local 9 is the municipal workers of the art museum staff for the city of Moose Jaw.
1: Amazing.
0: Yeah, so we got a couple. I did some more looking for where Saskatoon fell with our lowest union in the QPs. Regina had another one at 21,
1: mm-hmm.
0: representing the civic workers of the city of Regina. And then they're the ones that work outside. QP Local 47, coming in here in Saskatoon, making the top 50,
1: nice.
0: Is the representative of water treatment, sewage, and pollution control.
1: Wow.
0: Yeah.
1: That's
0: 47, though. That's where we came in.
1: I mean, that's the thing. Like, it's crazy to me that Moose Jaw was so low on the list. That other QPs hadn't got their poop in a group and got organized.
0: Well, they were unionizing in Moose Jaw far earlier than we were here. Same with Regina. I've never had much FOMO of those two towns until
1: now
0: with their low QP numbers.

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0: that rocks, 96.3 Cruise FM, Stacy and Joel, and that is it for us. I powered through my first day back after the long weekend.
1: Ugh. How are you feeling? You made it.
0: The long weekend, like it's one that happens.
1: it's your second in a row.
0: I know.
1: Yeah, third actually, because the August long weekend was before that, wasn't it? Did
0: sure.
1: you put in a full week this month?
0: I don't even know.
1: Let me just see.
0: I did.
1: Nope.
0: What?
1: No, you sure didn't.
0: No, really?
1: Did you put in a full... Maybe, okay, one of the weeks
0: I think
1: weeks
0: I did one
1: week.
0: For
1: yeah,
0: sure.
1: Yeah, you did a full week. All right.
0: Yeah.
1: You know what? Pardon me. Sorry for getting that wrong.
0: How
1: that's
0: could
1: my
0: you
1: bad.
0: Assume that I don't
1: yeah.
0: work full weeks
1: I know.
0: Ever. You know what it is, though? Like, taking a week off is great, especially if you're going, like, to Mexico or whatever. But sometimes peppering...
1: Yeah, you don't want to take a day off to go to Mexico.
0: No,
1: that's not
0: of course not.
1: A good way to do that.
0: Peppering the long weekends in, though, throughout the year, fantastic.
1: Right.
0: Something to look forward to. Quick little
1: for
0: break.
1: Sure.
0: You feel well rested.
1: Yeah.
0: And then you get to welcome me back with open arms.
1: And you got up this morning at 2:30, which is the perfect time to wake up.
0: Honestly. I think it's because I got too much sleep over the weekend. I was having little sleep-ins.
1: Yeah.
0: And my body was like...
1: You got a sleep surplus.
0: I did.
1: I learned all about that when we had babies.
0: Uh-huh.
1: Because you don't want to let them sleep too much because then they're not going to sleep. You got to wake them up from their nap. Otherwise, they won't sleep at night.
0: Yeah. And it's not very often that we get sleep surpluses.
1: No.
0: And it ruined me. So,
1: it just goes to show that you and babies have a lot in common.
0: We sure do. Just so cute.

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1: You might celebrate Christmas, St. Paddy's Day, or International Stick Your Tongue Out Day. 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
1: Happy Tuesday, everybody. It's Sean. Thanks for hanging out, as per usual. We're going on a hospital tour tonight, pre-gaming for Operation Baby. For me, though, more importantly, it's a scouting trip to scout out the chair that I'm probably going to have to sleep in for 2 days. So I need to figure out how many extra pillows I need to bring with me so that when we leave the hospital, my back isn't functioning at negative 200%.

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1: I was out at the grocery store yesterday, saw Halloween candy on the shelves. I know that they roll it out around this time of year every year, but I'll be honest with you, still feels too soon. 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I did buy a bag of Reese Cups shaped like bats, but that point doesn't matter.

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1: I got some great news today. I found out that my wife's coworkers are dropping off some banana bread at our house. They've given it to us before, and I crushed like 15 pieces of it in like an 8-hour period. She cuts them into tiny pieces. That's so good. Banana bread is one of those things that just... I heard somebody say that banana bread is like flowers for men, and I've never heard anything more accurate in my entire life.

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1: I had to set up my voicemail yesterday. It made me think, do people still do, like, funny voicemails? Like, do you remember the ones where people used to pretend like they answered the phone, but really it was the voicemail? Nothing made me ever not want to call somebody again more than that. You got me one time with that, I'm never calling you again. 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You're annoying. I feel like that was the move that was always done by that one friend in the group who thought they were hilarious. Like, the guy who told the worst stories had that voicemail.

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1: There's a war happening in my neighborhood. Hey, everyone, it's Sean. 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Two conflicting political beliefs presented on each other's front lawns across from each other. The battle is on. I noticed the one neighbor had their signs out. A couple days later, other neighbor, signs out. The one neighbor bought them right after the other one did. 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I respect it. I respect just having subtle beef with your neighbor like that, you know? You know they never talk, but they hate each other.

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1: I got slapped in the face a little bit this morning by the firm hand of seasonal depression. 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I'm not ready. 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
13: 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N-I-G-H? 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
1: I decided to spoil myself the other day and bought a bag of ice. I just decided, you know what, I want my drinks this week to be extra cold. 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Buying ice is simply one of the most decadent things you can do. Just spending $4 on ice, I mean, who do I think I am? 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
1: Can I just say, because I ran into this yesterday and it's just at the top of my mind as a gripe, whoever approved putting commercials into streaming services, straight to jail. Like 4 minutes worth of ads. Hey, we had streaming services with commercials. It was called cable. That defeats the whole point of what you're supposed to be doing. You know? 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Whoever did that should be put on a dinghy and be pushed out to sea.

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1: Happy Tuesday, everybody. It's Sean. Hope you're having a good one. I was at the doctor's yesterday. Kid in front of me in line. He had his appointment. He left. He got stickers. I'll admit, even though I'm 33 years old, hey, I want some stickers. How about at least a red lollipop, you know? I'm out here getting needles just like that kid is. I didn't cry. I'm a strong boy, too. Give me some damn stickers. Maybe I want to put some dinosaur stickers on something in my house, okay? I ended up just buying some at the grocery store because, you know, I am an adult, so. And then I instantly was like, what the hell am I going to do with these stickers? It's more the point than just the stickers, you know?

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1: Mission Control, we're locked in and ready to go. 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Oh, oh, yeah, yeah.
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1: I had something happen yesterday that feels like it might be a minor concern. I was taking a nap. Your boy was real sleepy. 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That feels bad. 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That's a concern.

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1: One hack I've truly invested in this summer is always washing my cars when it's raining. 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
2: I got a call a little bit ago that I'm getting my new mattress dropped off at the house this week. They gave me the old, yeah, we'll be dropping it off sometime over a 7-hour period message, which is great. There's that thing where it's like once you start ordering larger things to your house, nothing derails a day faster. Getting something dropped off to your house or trying to have somebody come over to provide a service. You might as well book the whole day off because God knows when either one of those things is going to show up.

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You know, just to mix it up. Oh, we're wacky. 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

80s, 90s, and sometimes 2000s, 70s, maybe some odd 60s here and there. 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
1: Happy Tuesday, everybody. And Sean, I hope you're having a good one. I love on this show talking about stuff that I'll never grow out of. Thought of another one? Watching thunderstorms. There's certain things that I will always do for the rest of my life. 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
1: 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Shout out Shakespeare. 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
1: 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It's one of the only positives for me with the weather starting to slowly change is that it means hockey season is around the corner. And my God, I can't wait.

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1: It's that time of year for one of the favorite beverages of many people. 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
2: Yeah, earlier and earlier with this stupid drink.
1: Do you think it's stupid? I think it's great. We'll talk about it shortly.

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1: It's time.
2: What time?
1: Like, it's time to fire up your Instagram account.
2: Oh,
1: make sure it's ready to roll. Put on your goofy big brimmed hat, a white flowy poncho, and let's all go to Starbucks and get a pumpkin spice latte.
2: Right when you started with the, I knew where you were going.
1: Yeah, today.
2: Like Luke Skywalker.
1: Today, pumpkin spice lattes get released.
2: It's too early.
1: Nope.
2: Yep.
1: I love a good PSL.
2: Yeah, you would.
1: Yep.
2: You strike me as that type of person.
1: I only have one or two a year. One or two a year.
2: No, good for you. I've never even had. I have maybe had one in my life.
1: Mm.
2: Maybe.
1: Well, you are not living, my friend.
2: Oh, I'm living just fine.
1: And you know what? You could sit there and act like you're too cool for them.
2: I am too cool for them.
1: But they're good.
2: No, man.
1: Pumpkin spice latte.
2: Back in the day when it was hip to go to a Starbucks, you know?
1: Yeah, sure.
2: Back in those days.
1: Right.
2: Now I'm the guy. It's like people that refuse to get tattoos because everyone has them. I'm the person that refuses to drink PSLs.
1: Because everybody else does.
2: Everyone's drinking
1: them. Oh, man. Shock me, shock me.
2: It's not even pumpkin. Doesn't even taste like pumpkin. If you made those things taste like pumpkin, you wouldn't drink them.
1: I don't know. They taste like a pumpkin pie.
2: Call it pumpkin spice,
1: like,
2: I guess.
1: Do you like pumpkin pie?
2: Well, I guess it's called pumpkin spice.
1: Do you like
2: latte?
1: Do you like
2: pumpkin latte?
1: Do you like pumpkin pie?
2: I love pumpkin pie.
1: I know you like pumpkin pie.
2: Pumpkin pie is the king of pies.
1: You would like a good PSL.
2: I wouldn't like a bad one, I'll tell you that.
1: Well, nobody would like a bad PSL. I've had a bad PSL.
2: I'm not going to get one.
1: There's a certain major coffee chain, I'm not going to say which one, but a certain major coffee chain that releases PSLs that are so bad that are not, you don't touch them. They're not a Starbucks PSL. And also, I don't like to get the hot lattes either. I like a good cold, maybe a frappe or something like that with the pumpkin spice in it.
2: Holy.
1: Okay? Yeah, that's right. I like to walk out with a big jug full of whipped cream that is horrible, giving me the diabetes every time I drink it. And people are looking at me strange, but I don't care. I'll do it. I'll do it once or twice. Evan,
2: I'll
1: post it on Instagram today.
2: If you have one today and post it, I will lose.
1: Living that PSL life.
2: All respect for you. All respect for you. The very little respect
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0: Nation lives on 96.3 Cruise FM. I'm Dave Thomas, voice of the Saskatchewan Roughriders. 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
1: Part of me wants to talk about soap again. Part of me wants to talk about a burger. Uh-huh. The other part of me wants to talk about something that's going on in Australia with a biker that is a little ridiculous.
2: Okay.
1: So I'm going to give you those options coming up.

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1: Okay, I'm going to actually give you the choice here, Chad. Mm-hmm. We're going to talk about a biker, a burger, or a bar of soap.
2: Oh, give me the biker.
1: Okay. So this is absolutely ridiculous. This happened down in Australia. And this biker, he was a gang member, but he had a firearm ban against him.
2: Right.
1: And he went to a fair in Australia with his five-year-old daughter. Uh-huh. And during the fair, he allegedly tried his luck at a game where he used like a rifle.
2: Like an air
1: rifle. Like to shoot, yeah, the air rifle to shoot plastic ducks to win a prize. Uh-huh. So footage came out of this, and the cops have charged him.
2: Come on, man.
1: It's at a fair with his five-year-old daughter, and it's tethered down. It's a little air rifle.
2: Come on.
1: This is ridiculous.
2: They have some crazy gun laws in Australia.
1: Like, they do.
2: You think they're crazy here. I shouldn't call them crazy. They're strict gun laws.
1: Very strict. Yeah. That's a better way to put it, for sure.
2: Come on.
1: Super unfair. There with his daughter, and yeah, so the firearm order charge carries a maximum penalty of 15 years behind bars.
2: Oh my God.
1: Or a $75,000 fine. Being unlawfully present at a shooting gallery, because that's what they're saying, this is technically a shooting gallery, can result up to 10 years in prison or a $50,000 fine.
2: Shouldn't there be some sort of limitation? Like, shouldn't there be a stipulation on the power of the weapon?
1: Well, like you would think so. A certain amount of
2: feet per second the projectile is shot at or something like that.
1: But they are saying, it's technically a shooting gallery. And even though the firearm was secure and it was stationary and the targets were stationary, it's still a powerful weapon. No,
2: it's not. It's an air rifle. I got shot in my ass with an air rifle when I was a kid.
1: I don't recommend doing that to anybody. Don't do it.
2: But it happened.
1: Oh, yeah. We used to have BB guns where a couple of buddies when we lived together. It hurt.
2: And you put on your winter gear
1: and go out. Oh, shorts.
2: Yeah. Oh, no.
1: No, don't do that.
2: Don't do that, kids.
1: Don't do it at all.
2: It's unsafe.
1: But what I'm trying to say is this is a stupid law.
2: Yeah.
1: Okay, the law, whatever. I mean, fine. Whatever happened to lead to this, fine. But he's at a fair with his kid.
2: It's like nobody can. It's like there's no gray area anymore.
1: No,
2: you know, it's black or white. That's it.
1: And you can't have any fun.
2: And you have to take a stance. You have to take a stance.
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0: Cruise FM wants to send you off to Edmonton with the Rush Road Trip. The draw date gets closer and closer every day, which, you know, as tends to happen with pretty much everything. But
1: yeah, you know, as the future moves in on, yeah, that's what happens.
0: September 21st is when we will, somebody will announce the grand prize winner. But you could get tickets to the show to see Rush at Rogers Place in Edmonton on December 10th. Yeah. $2,000 spending cash, place to crash, money for gas, all that stuff. Next time you hear a Rush song here on Cruise FM, make sure you text the keyword that's given right before the song to 306-938-0963 and do it as much as possible, because yeah, the more and more times you enter, the more chance you have to win.
1: I hope that next song is Time Stand Still.
0: What a beauty song.
1: I love that one.
0: Time so Stand much. Still. Oh, it's just so good. 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
1: 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It's not.
2: It is expensive.
1: It is.
2: But not when you compare it.
1: Not when you compare it to Michael Jordan. Mm-hmm. And there could be a record-setting auction of some Michael Jordan stuff shortly. We'll go through the numbers shortly.

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0: Cruz Afternoons with Chad and Evan.
1: Michael Jordan. May have heard of him.
2: Is that the baseball player?
1: No, close. A basketball. Well, yes, he was a baseball player. Yes, legendary baseball player. But he also played basketball part-time.
2: Yeah.
1: No, Michael Jordan, one of his jerseys is going up for auction here. Not just one of his jerseys, I should say. It's the jersey he wore in the Game 3 of the 1998 NBA Finals. It's featured heavily in that documentary they put out. What was it called? The Last Dance?
2: Yeah.
1: The guy who owns it, first off, the pre-sale estimate for the auction is $10 to $15 million for this jersey. But the owner thinks that it's actually going to go for about $100 million.
2: No. Not even close. It won't even go for half of that.
1: It'll definitely go for more than $15 million though.
2: My guess, 37.5.
1: 37.5?
2: 37.5 million.
1: I bet you it goes for over 50.
2: That's crazy, too.
1: Michael Jordan, Michael Jordan memorabilia is like the best of the best. Mm. That's the peak of really anything when it comes to sports memorabilia. And it's sweaty. It's got his sweat on it.
2: Right. It was never washed.
1: The only way it'll be worth more is when Michael Jordan dies, which hopefully is a long time from now.
2: Right.
1: But yeah, the owner of it, he's a sports investor. Okay? Rob Goff is his name.
2: So you might know a thing or two of what you're saying.
1: He says this will be the first jersey to hit $100 million. We'll have to see.
2: I guess, but I can't. Man, if you can spend $100 million on something like that, I mean, one, good for you, but don't you think there's better things you could do with that money?
1: You know, here's the thing, though: the value of money is really it's crazy now that you look at a guy like Elon Musk who was worth $1 trillion. Mm. Like, it's sad to say, but $100 million, does that even seem like that? Like, to us, that seems like a lot.
2: Well, to people like him, it's nothing.
1: Right.
2: Yeah. Like, really, I guess when you put it that way, that would be like, I don't even know what that would be like comparing that to, but you're a trillionaire, right?
1: If you're a trillionaire, yeah, $100 million bucks is like going out and buying a pumpkin spice latte, which you should do.

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1: Foo Fighters show is really sneaking up.
2: It is.
1: Really sneaking up. 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
1: Foo Fighters.
2: Yeah.
1: We are, from today, exactly 2 weeks away. Or is it three?
2: It's three.
1: We are exactly 3 weeks away.
2: Well, yeah.
1: It's coming up September 15th.
2: That is going to be an amazing show.
1: Queens of the Stone Age opening?
2: Yep.
1: Oh,
2: as you said earlier, hope the weather holds up.
1: Yeah, we were talking off air, and I think that's what we've been talking about, too. I'm actually just looking at tickets here because they've released more tickets, right? Once you figure out, okay, well, these ones are holdbacks.
2: Yeah.
1: These are ones that now we know where the stage is going to be exactly.
2: Right.
1: So they've released all those tickets. You can get in right now. I'm just looking to see. Like, if you're okay with not having the best sight lines, fees and everything in, $138.91.
2: Yeah, that's pretty good.
1: Now, if you go down, that's upper level. Now, if you go down a section, like right, kind of like right below the media level at Mosaic Stadium, $177.44.
2: That's pretty good, too.
1: That's a pretty good price. G.A. Pitt, there were some tickets last week. Now it's sold out again.
2: Yeah, those ones I'd keep watching it, though.
1: Oh, for sure.
2: Keep watching it.
1: For sure.
2: But there are resale sites, too, that you can... There are legit resale sites you can get that stuff from.
1: Yeah, like if you really want to be in the pit.
2: Yeah.
1: But yeah, there's still some tickets available, and I highly recommend you get them.
2: Yesterday, we were at Mosaic Stadium filming.
1: Yeah.
2: We were asked to film a promotional video for the show. You and I are no good at that stuff. Like,
1: no. I hate it.
2: I like doing it,
1: right? Like, especially for our buddy Tim, you know, he reached out to us. It's especially like, yeah, we'll help you out.
3: To help
2: Foo Fighters and
1: for sure.
2: Stuff like that. Yeah, sure, of course. But it's just...
1: We get a script, we're like, what?
3: I hate scripted stuff. Huh? Like, it's just like, oh my God.
1: We got to read this?
3: We're reciting our lines.
1: And then we've got our phones looking at them because we can't remember because we're old and stupid.
3: Literally reading our script as we're going along.
1: We're professionals.
3: I respect any actor that has to... And the stuff we had to memorize was like...
2: It was what? Maybe 30 seconds worth of stuff?
1: A little bit more than that.
2: Not much more.
1: But it was enough.
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Mm-hmm. 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
2: It's getting worse by the day.
1: I swear it's got a plot line. When they all get together at these G7 meetings and all that stuff, I don't think they actually talk politics, or I don't think they actually talk, you know, strategy. I think they talk plot lines.
2: Probably.
1: And what they want the storyline to be. I really do. Because what Donald Trump tweeted, or didn't tweet, truthed this morning, seems like a wrestling storyline. We'll talk about it shortly.

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1: Donald Trump took to social media this morning, took to his Truth Social.
2: What time? At like 1 a.m., 2 a.m.?
1: I don't know the exact time, but it was... Because
2: he's up, he's up early.
1: It was real early, anyway. I caught wind of it about 5 a.m. And maybe a little after that. He said this, and I quote, "The United States is giving serious consideration to changing the name of Lake Ontario to Lake America, in that we don't expect to be doing much business with Ontario any longer."
2: Uh-huh.
1: Yeah. So, Donald Trump says things to get people riled up. I'm not sure if you know that or not.
2: Does he?
1: It's one giant wrestling match for him, because yesterday I'm watching a press conference, and Donald Trump is introducing the education secretary, Linda McMahon.
2: Well, I mean, that makes sense.
1: And then you've got Dr. Oz in charge of, I don't know what he's in charge of down there. I think he's might be the Surgeon General or something in the United States.
2: Sure.
1: Like, it's just, it's all one giant television show. Mm-hmm. But also, Donald Trump says this stuff just to get under your skin.
2: Who?
1: Donald Trump reminds me of a certain somebody in this on this program.
2: Of yourself?
1: No, you. No. You are the Donald Trump of this show.
2: You say stuff to get under my skin. Okay. Yeah, I'd like to do that to you. But only because it's so easy. Because you react so fast.
1: That's my job.
2: Donald does it because he's a complete idiot.
1: No. He does it for the same reason you do. That's why he's doing this. It's like the whole Gulf of America thing. Like, yeah, he calls it the Gulf of America. It's still the Gulf of Mexico.
2: It is.
1: Like, I call it the Gulf of Mexico. Anybody outside the United States calls it the Gulf of Mexico. Even half of the United States calls it the Gulf of Mexico.
2: Oh, yeah.
1: But he calls it the Gulf of America because in his mind, that's what it is.
2: Yeah, because he owns it, yeah.
1: That's like even the Gordie Howe Bridge. That whole thing, that was all just to make people mad, too. Like, it's trying to get everybody, listen to me. I'm so frantic right now.
2: It's so easy to make these things happen. I'm not even doing anything. I'm just sitting here letting you go.
1: Well, I'm trying not to get wound up because that's what he wants.
2: But it's so easy. That's why I guess you could call me that. That's the only reason, though. It's the only reason, though. I'm not orange. I don't have floofy hair. Doesn't look like a little mushroom.
1: You do smell like you pooped yourself sometimes, though.

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1: They say breakfast is the most important meal of the day. But why have breakfast?
2: This tastes like boring.
1: When you could be having breakfast.
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2: Right, we talked about that biker and what's going on with him in Australia and these crazy charges coming against him. Now we're going to talk soap. 2 days in a row, we're going to talk soap. And this one has to do with another drink. So we'll get into that soon.

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1: Yesterday, it was Pabst Blue Ribbon Soap. Mm-hmm. Today, a new soap. It is a collab between, well, actually, it's in partnership with Walmart. I don't know if you're going to be able to find this in Walmart Canada, but Mountain Dew soap is now something that you can buy. Mountain Dew soap. Chad, you can smell like your favorite soft drink now. You know, you don't just have to drink it in order to smell like it.
2: Now, you know? I don't want to generalize here. But
1: you're going to generalize?
2: Yeah.
1: Okay.
2: The people who drink Mountain Dew, okay, I think of a basement-dwelling video game player.
1: Sure.
2: Now,
1: that's not Code Red or anything either. It's just, it's regular old Mountain Dew.
2: You should know that a basement-dwelling video game, you know, player might not shower as much as, you know, somebody who gets out a lot.
1: Right, sure.
2: So it seems to me that it's a case of not really knowing your audience.
1: And it's not just, maybe they know them perfect, right? Because when they do shower, they'll smell like their favorite soft drink.
2: Yeah, but you want them using the product a lot.
1: Well, they use it when they need to. So it's not just bars of soap either. It's Mountain Dew body wash. Bold citrus scent, Chad. Bold citrus scent of Mountain Dew, man.
2: Now, to be fair, if you would have told me, like, say I had never heard of Mountain Dew before.
1: Right.
2: And if you would have asked me, and you would have said, Chad, tell me this. Mountain Dew, is it a soap or a beverage?
1: It's like an Irish Spring.
2: I would have said it's definitely a soap.
1: Irish Spring, you'd probably say, that sounds like some delicious water.
2: Mmm.

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1: The saying is, finders, keepers, losers, weepers.
2: Yeah, that's the only saying that matters.
1: That's what we've gone by since, kindergarten.
2: Sure.
1: For me, the second year of kindergarten. But this guy in Georgia, he was going by our rule. But apparently it's against the law. It's ridiculous. We'll talk about it in a bit.

0: Brad and Evan.
1: I take you to Georgia for this story.
2: What? Not Florida?
1: No. Close, though.
2: I was going to say, it's real close.
1: A guy is shopping at Walmart, comes across $30 cash on the ground.
2: Sweet.
1: Picks it up, tucks it into his pocket, moves on, okay?
2: Yeah.
1: So, some people argue that maybe he should have turned it into a lost and found or something like that. And I would say,
2: no.
1: I would say, yeah, if it were a higher amount. Like, if it were maybe a $100 bill, or if it were a wallet.
2: Finders, keepers.
1: A phone or something like that, turn it into...
2: Obviously. But, like, if you find just money, a wallet, yes. But if it's just cash sitting there, I think that's rightfully yours, and you should just keep it. And then it... But if someone... If someone comes up and says, did you find this much money sitting on the floor? A good deed would be to give it back. But outside of that, no.
1: Don't sit on the fence here, okay? Because I'll tell you this. The police, they think that he shouldn't have picked it up and taken it. Albany, Georgia Police Department put this out. They put a photo of the man who picked up the money that they got on surveillance from the Walmart. And it says, the Albany Police Department would like the public's assistance with identifying the suspect in the photo. An individual dropped $30 on the ground while shopping. This individual picked up the money and did not turn it into employees. Anyone with information that may assist with identifying the individual is asked to contact Albany Police Department. This guy, they put out basically an APB on the guy.
2: For $30, the amount of cough work that went into that just for $30 that someone lost.
1: $30. And then the guy ends up turning the money back. The guy takes the $30 or just takes $30 of his own money probably, goes in and says, here, take the freaking money. Like,
2: yeah,
1: really? You're making it this big a deal? And then Albany Police Department released this statement. Update, the male involved in the incident returned the money to the victim. The victim initially wished to pursue charges, but after the money was returned, advised that they no longer wish to press charges. No charges will be filed. The victim?
2: That's ridiculous.
1: The victim.
2: The victim who lost the money?
1: There's only one victim in this case, and it's the poor guy whose face was splattered all over social media as a theft at Walmart.

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1: We talked about the biker in Australia. We talked about the Mountain Dew soap. And now we're going to talk about the burger that I brought up at the beginning of the show. And this one is, I think it would be worth trying once. It's an unlikely collab that we'll get into right away.

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1: For whatever reason, I always seem to find food topics. 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
2: It's your algorithm, I think.
1: No. It's with this specific website. They seem to have a lot of food, and it's never within North America.
2: Foodhub.com.
1: No, it's not that either. I don't want to give it up. But it has food news. That's where I found all the soap news that we've talked about over the past few days. Now, we've talked about this cookie being introduced in China. It's a KFC Oreo cookie.
2: Right.
1: Right? So it's got the 13 herbs and spices built into the middle in the icing with the Oreo cookies.
2: Biff.
1: Well, now how about this? KFC's Oreo chicken burger has now launched in China, or it's going to, pardon me, it will launch in China on August the 28th.
2: So what is it?
1: It is a burger, Chad.
2: Yeah.
1: No, so it's a chicken thigh. It's a fried chicken thigh.
2: Okay.
1: Okay. Then it has mashed potatoes covered in crushed Oreo pieces on top. And everything is sandwiched between two black Oreo-flavored buns designed to resemble the cookies' chocolate wafers. Now, they're made from bread, not cookies.
2: Right.
1: But that's what it resembles.
2: Huh.
1: I'm in. I say that, and I haven't even ever had a double down. But I would do this.
2: I would
1: try it once.
2: I'll have a bite.
1: Yes.
2: You know, I think something about that seems like it might work. Now, is it going to become a staple? No. It's a one-off thing, I think. You know, it's one of those
1: things. Oh, it would be one-off, for sure.
2: And that's the thing. You're getting all of these items like this.
1: Mm-hmm.
2: And actually, I think you're right. KFC kind of started it with the whole double down thing way back in the day when it was like a chicken burger made from chicken burgers.
1: Yeah.
2: Made from chicken. Everybody wants the Instagram pictures. So
1: this would be a great one. I showed you a picture of it.
2: Oh, yeah.
1: It does look like an Oreo.
2: It does.
1: It would be delicious.
2: And I got to tell you, the idea of chicken with mashed potatoes on a bun, I'm kind of there for it. I don't know. The only thing that's throwing me off is the actual Oreo flavor of it.
1: Well, you think about, the chicken and gravy, right? You think about like fried chicken and grits.
2: I remember
1: very similar.
2: I remember way back when I heard of fried chicken and waffles. I was like, that's not going to work. And then I had it.
1: Smothered in gravy?
2: And it's syrup? Fried chicken, waffles, and syrup. And I was like, this is amazing. It works.
1: Well, you can have the syrup, but you can have the gravy on it too. There's options. Listen, there, Chad. You can put the gravy on the syrup.
2: The world is your oyster.
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0: We're about a month away from the end of season mayhem at the Sutherland Automotive Speedway. Mm. You know, started way back in May, going all the way until September, right at the end, the 26th. But coming up this weekend, event number 10, it gets underway at 5 o'clock, super trucks, you got some stocks, pro trucks, race your trucks, race your junk, pardon me. Bandoleros, super stocks. I don't know exactly what that is.
1: I don't either, actually.
0: You know, I don't actually think I've ever heard of that. I know the rest of them, but I don't know what that is, so I'm going to have to look that up. But that's also happening. So if you're big into racing and you know, you should get excited for that. That's all coming up here this weekend at the Sutherland Automotive Speedway.
2: Greatness from any decade. That's variety that rocks. 96.3 Cruise FM.